0: truth son head. What make us so insane? Would you want Tom Kennedy say they
1: hearing? So did I see?
0: Good boy, be na me one. Now you are less than 20 done.
1: Done.
0: Original, don't call done.
1: Delete, cause I wanna come to you, I got it.
0: Fuzzy like a deal in the channel. Cause I wanna

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Say hola, hola, oh yeah. Oh, oh, yeah. Say whoa, oh. 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

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It's just matching up to my aesthetics, but you know what I'm saying? Motherfuckers don't even be appreciating this shit, it's cool.

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Hits sin pausa. Solo en 104.7 Ideal FM. Excuse me, can I please talk to you for a minute?

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1: You are proven to be a problem for everybody in the octagon with. Who would you like to see next when you step into the octagon?
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0: From the Situation Room, we now have sight of the meteor heading towards Earth, but at this moment it is still unclear
1: as to emisora urbana tropical.
0: What we do know is that all resources are being used to minimize risk. This could be the end. I will keep you posted as we attempt to get the situation.